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1: All right, okay then. 5 large fries, 2 extra large Coke, 3 large 7-Up, 2 cheese, chicken McNuggets and 2 Big Mac. Yep. That's $18.95.

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This is where I heal my hurts. For tonight, God is a DJ.

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Hoops, Spurs, boots. 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

next time you're in a jungle fight and you feel a presence near or hear a voice that in your mind will lie. Just be thankful that you're not alone and you've got some company from a big marine, boys called Camel.

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Our colors will fade eventually. So if our time is running out, day after day, we'll make the mundane a masterpiece. Oh my, my, oh my, my love. I take one look at you, you're taking me out.

0: Sag mal, Brungs, wusstest du eigentlich, dass das menschliche Gehirn nur mit einem Drittel seines Volumens arbeitet?
1: Wahnsinn, du. 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
2: In 1965, Vietnam seemed like just another foreign war. But it wasn't. It was different in many ways. And so were those who did the fighting. In World War II, the average age of the combat soldier was 26.

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I miss you when I can't sleep, or right after coffee, or right when I can't eat. I miss you in my front seat. Still got sand in my sweaters from nights we don't remember. Do you miss me like I miss you? Messed around and got attached to you. Friends can break your heart,